and your lips very soft. As I turn my BlackBerry off, and I turn your bathwater on, and you turn off your iPhone. Careless whispers, eye fucking biting ass. Neck, ears, hand, legs, eating ass. Your pussy's too good, I need to crash. Your titties, let them out.

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They don't play where I'm playing. They don't see what I'm saying. They be ballin' in the D-League. I be speaking swag healing.

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I can see your mouth move, but can't hear the words.

This is KAOS. You and I are listening to Chaos in Los Angeles. Let's go to the telephones now and take a request. Yes?

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How my jealous heart flames, but when I see a child, my heart feels shame, for selfishness is at blame, for the blessing that was

What should you say? What should you do? How should you act just to show you're not whack? You're nothing but hardcore. She's so tender. Wanna show her that you're nothing but a winner. Take your time and give her that look. Walk to a table like Captain Hook. Show her who's the boss. Make it kinda soft.

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In the field with the cleats on. 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
1: Hey, brother. Hey, come here, Slick. Huh? 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
0: Yeah, bro.
1: Hey, look here. Run this across the street for me right quick, okay? Run this across the street for me.
0: Hey. What? Huh? I don't know. What? I'm just going across the street.
2: Shut your mouth.
0: Pause, no. What'd I do?
3: Turn around. Put your hands behind your back. Let's go.
4: A jury of your peers having found you guilty. 10 years.
0: What?
5: Come on. Get in that cell, nigga.
0: God. No.

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1: tunnel vision for you.
0: I got that
1: tunnel vision. I only see you.
0: I got that
1: tunnel vision for you.
0: I got that
1: tunnel vision for you.

0: Yo, I'm happy to be in the South to set off my tour in the countryside, but who better to set it off for me than this man right here?
1: Yo, this Kenny Rogers chilling on the countryside with men like Wyclef, Jerry Wonder, Big Jack, Big Beast, and we're going to do something like this for you.
2: You got to know when to hold up.
3: Yeah, yeah.
2: Know
3: yeah.
2: when to fold up.
3: DJs, DJs.
2: Know
3: DJs,
2: when to walk away.
3: Hip-hop,
2: know
3: hip-hop.
2: When to run.
3: Yeah,
2: you got to
3: yeah.
2: count your doublets.
3: Ghetto.
2: Before you

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So I'm like, I don't know how it is, but I'm going to just stop just like that. Like, what am I supposed to do now?

0: everything smooth.
1: Hey, that's smooth.
0: 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She gives me the loot with bucket up lips and a wink that I found cute. And I said, baby, baby, baby, is there some karmic G love thing happening here, baby?

0: 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So we dropped it off and piled in the caddy. Steve was driving, cause I had to talk to my man.
1: I don't know anything about any fucking setup. You can torture me all you want.
2: Torture you, that's a good idea. I like that one.

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0: Yeah. What's up, Slim?
1: What's cracking?
0: Hit this shit.
1: Shit, I almost hit this motherfucker today.
0: Is that right?
1: What is it with motherfuckers thinking that? Because we're in the spotlight or whatever, that they can do or say whatever they want to us and we won't retaliate.

0: just like you.
1: Don't squeeze the fruit. Don't seize the flower. Don't spoil the seeds.
2: Don't squeeze the fruit.
1: Don't hide your needs.
2: Go sing your pain.
1: But spread your wings.
2: Don't squeeze the fruit.
1: And drink
2: go
1: the spring.
2: Your game. Don't hide your needs.
1: Go sing your pain.
2: But spread your wings.
1: Go share your gain.
2: Don't seize the flower.
1: So eat
2: don't
1: the fruit.
2: Seize, don't spoil the seeds.
1: Admire
2: don't
1: the flower.
2: The
1: then plant the seeds.
2: Sing your pain.
1: Fulfill your needs.
2: Fulfill your

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1: 5
0: 8
1: 9
0: 1
1: 2
0: B-Day
1: Pole a voltear.

0: pretty lady. This goes out to you.
1: This goes out to you, yeah.
0: I know I've seen you like a thousand times, but every day still feels like the first day. This is dedicated to you. Dedicated.

such a mellow, mellow, mellow, mellow, mellow, mellow.